0: semi-final. That's a lovely little reverse ball. Schürrle, oh, Andre Schürrle, it's 7. Stunning finish. I mean, every one of these is just sublime football. Great finish. And that's it. And Germany are into the World Cup final with an incredible victory over the hosts. It is finished in Belo Horizonte. Brazil 1, Germany 7.
1: Well, we have just witnessed one of the truly astonishing victories in football history.

comes near. Look at him working, darning the socks in the night when there's nobody there. What does he care?

What we've got here is failure to communicate. Some men you just can't reach. So you get what we had here last week, which is the way he wants it. Well, he gets it. I don't like it.